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1: Fin du shift de nuit, ou bientôt fin de journée, sur la Droogies Radio, il est 5h.

I don't know what's more British. These four cans of smooth floor that I've got right in front of my face right now, or the four tracks of pure British joy that are about to hit your ears. Enjoy, lads.

0: 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H-E-R-B-E-R-T-S.
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0: 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S-T-A-P-R-E-2-S.
1: 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B-O-O-D-B-O-Y-S.
0: 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S-K-I-N-G-I-R-L.
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But it's packed with girls and there's an open bar. Oi, Harry, what do we do?

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1: Evidence of violence on board the Metro. It's part of a growing crime problem.
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Trying to force her into market, he's down to the bar as a one. They got it all right. So turn it in a hole to the bouncers.

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0: 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S-K-I-N-G-I-R-L.
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2: Bien joué.

I don't know what's more British. These four cans of smooth flow that I've got right in front of my face right now, or the four tracks of pure British joy that are about to hit your ears. Enjoy, lads.

what a lovely summer. Oh, what a long, long strike. But if we have to go through it all again, we would still stand up and fight.